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The smoke drifts down the mile, past bars where people sit idly by, and angels sweep on guitar slides.

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1: My iris is reddish brown. My iris is ivory.
0: A rather short tail with a strong curve on the chromium and cutting edges.
6: My tail is blackish brown.
1: I have a long. My bill is purplish brown as juvenile. And later it turns greenish gray or dark dull olive.
3: My tail is dark brown or gray brown.
2: My tail is long
3: and has a peculiar shape.
7: I have a long.
8: My iris
7: is blue.
0: I have a rich
1: outermost feather hairs.
7: I have a black color pigmental on
9: my
7: face.
9: The
0: sides of my head and my
7: wings
0: are greenish.
9: My
0: whole
9: legs are black.
0: My bill is
1: dark. My iris is black or reddish brown. And my bill is ivory or pink.
10: My belly is bright, my abs are bright, my lower back, my underpants are full, my belly is round, my shoulders are shallow, my breathing is

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1: I only live on the northernmost Caribbean.
2: I live over the Caribbean slope in Central America.
3: I live in South Pacific.
0: I prefer shallow
3: I inhabit submountainous submountainous forests.
4: I live in South Pacific.
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0: in the humid in the canopy green forest with dense
1: coming around edges of plantations, farms, around urban gardens, and like parks, and along roadsides we shall have mines and fences.
2: I live in the forest. I explore secondary forests, grasslands, bamboo, thorn bushes, and also
3: coastal I prefer undisturbed freshwater.
2: Also grown on cultivated.

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1: I am vegetarian.
0: And
2: I feed on insects.
3: Spiders and centipedes, and some small vertebrates.

0: 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I eat food. For example, for the high density.
1: And nuts.
2: Also,

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1: My call is a nasal upslur.
2: I give my song usually from the top of a bush.
1: Usually given
3: our males often countersing with each other using the same calls.
4: They give a very short, high-pitched.
3: A female joins in with a few tearing
5: my
3: skulls.
5: My sound is a long series of chattering and wheezing.
2: My
5: notes
2: song is a
5: on
2: monotone, single,
5: tailing off without clear determination.
2: Jumbled or
5: it may last up to 27 seconds.
3: My songs and calls haven't been heard at all. Maybe repeated at 3 seconds.
6: My song is a down slurred whistle, followed by a
1: high-pitched down slurred whistle. But also,
6: I repeat them at intervals of 15 to 30 seconds before my clock.
1: My song consists of

0: 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One of my calls is an upslur rippling.
1: Sometimes I win a lot of my calls.

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2: I build a nest of dead leaves, grass, and fibers placed on the tree.
1: The nest has a rather small size. We build a
3: clumsy.
4: Just.

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2: Fudge has four eggs.
3: My eggs are the color of pale white, dark rose.
4: My eggs are the color
3: of
0: my
3: eggs.
0: My eggs are dark
3: rose. My eggs are dark
0: brown.
3: My eggs are dark brown.

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1: 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Nobody knows the color of my hair.
2: Nobody knows.
3: My
1: the
3: store.
1: Nobody knows
0: about my.
1: My diet is unknown. Nobody knows about my incubation.
4: Nobody knows about my incubation and fledging period.
5: No one can explain it.
0: Has been observed.
5: But our movement patterns are our movement patterns.
6: The function of the
3: Central
0: still a secret.